sun that breaks the mold. Get a look at Malapit on me. Style has never seen that makes you wanna grab and hold and squeeze real tight. Who's gonna be the one to save you from yourself? When you wanna take a bite, please, oh baby, please, you beg, you want, you say, you got to get some. Caught up in the charm that I laid on thinking now there's nowhere to run. Just another fish to bit the worm on a hook on my line. Yeah, I keep many. Be longing for a chance to win my heart with SEX and plenty.

On the 6th of August 1945, the Boeing B-29 Superfortress took off from the Tinian Island in the Pacific, carrying an awesome new weapon weighing almost 10,000 pounds and containing 140 pounds of deadly uranium-235. The bomb was

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You're not bound to time or space. And all the parts of the old you, the you

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1: 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I feel you. 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

0: 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I walk the line because you're mine. I walk the line because you're mine. I walk the line
1: because you're mine.